Lonely feelings chill the meadows of your mind. Just think when winter comes, can spring be far behind? Beneath the deepest snow, the secret of a rose is merely that it knows you must believe in spring. Just as a tree is sure its leaves will reappear, it knows its emptiness is just the time of year. The frozen mountains dream of April's melting streams. How crystal clear it seems, you must believe in spring. You must believe in love and trust is on its way. Just as a sleeping rose awaits the kiss of May, so in a world of snow, of things that come and go, where what you think you know, you can't be certain of. You must believe in spring.

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Well, what you think you know, you can't be certain of. 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
1: As you know, we have something special down here at Birdland this evening. A recording for Blue Note Records.

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How high is the sky? How many times a day do I think of you? How many roses?

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How many times a day do I think of you? 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
1: So while the evening's still young, the Sinatra Symphonette and I will whip ourselves up to a concert pitch with a tune that's handy in this very cold, cold weather. Put on your gloves.

girl you wouldn't quit her, 'cause she had the best old something that you ever had. Why, you fix her breakfast every morning, you stay home every day, you even wash the dishes if she has to go away. Why, you send the children to school,

Sunday blues. Good morning, heartache. Here we go again. Good morning, heartache.